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3: 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Starting tonight, look for mostly cloudy skies with smoke, along with a slight chance of rain showers leading to a low around 64. Tomorrow brings smoke and a good chance of showers and thunderstorms with highs reaching near 84. Saturday night we'll see showers and thunderstorms with a low around 58. Currently it's 77 and clear. For UCToday.org, I'm Bill Banks with your weather flash.
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0: A Thousand Stars from Kathy Young and the Innocents.
1: Well, it was on this date that the royal family decided to change their name. And it was all because of World War I. Now, if you don't know what I'm talking about, you will hear pretty soon. We'll run down the details as to why they did what they did, all because of World War I. And it was a family affair. The details are coming up in a few more minutes.

Francisco, she must have lost her way. Posting a poster of Pancho and Cisco one California day. She says she believes in a Robin Hood and brotherhood and colors of green and gray.

San Francisco, I will be Gadgee. I'll be the Count of Monte Cristo, you'll be the Countess May.

0: Let's find out what happened on this day. Back in 1917, the British royal family decided to change their name from Saxe-Coburg-Gotha to Windsor because it was a little bit too German, but that's because the German rulers were family with the British rulers. So it was 1918, Tsar Nicholas II and the rest of the Russian royal family were executed by revolutionary called the Bolsheviks. The Romanovs were the last imperial family of Russia. It was 1955 that Disneyland opened over in Anaheim, California. It was 1967 that Jimi Hendrix dropped out as the opening act for the Monkees after their fans failed to appreciate his music. It was 1975, an Apollo command module docked with a Russian Soyuz spacecraft. For the very first time, the Russians and the Americans on the same space mission, three astronauts and two cosmonauts carried out the joint experiments for NASA's first international partnership. And it was on this day in 1984 that Ronald Reagan signed the National Minimum Drinking Age Bill, raising the legal age from 18 to 21.
1: The annual Southern Gospel and Bluegrass Country Gospel Concert will return to the Spartanburg Fairgrounds on Saturday, July 25th. 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Concert performances will take place from 1 till 4 p.m. at the Spartanburg Fairgrounds. In addition to the music, a chicken barbecue and ox roast will be served from 11:30 a.m. till 1:30 p.m. Organizers say the event offers an afternoon of gospel, bluegrass, and country music in a family-friendly atmosphere. 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For more information, contact Ron Hennig at 814-882-0351 or email hennigs@gmail.com. That's Saturday, July 25th at the Spartanburg Fairground.
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my all-night platter party. 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Ooh.

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Here's the Pointer Sisters with their 1982 hit, I'm So Excited, I Feel Like Dancing. Oh, yeah.

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We do. 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
4: 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Tonight, mostly cloudy with smoke and a chance of rain showers, leading to a low around 64. A 50% chance of precipitation is possible. Looking ahead to Saturday, smoke and thunderstorms are likely, with a high near 84. Currently, it's 74 and clear. For UCtoday.org, I'm Bill Banks with your weather flash.
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Why? 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

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I'm your pal, Big Al Knight. And who works hard for the money? Donna Summer did back in 1983.

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It's the Overnight Show here on Sunny 105.7. 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
5: 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Starting tonight, mostly cloudy skies with smoke and a low around 64. There's a chance of showers and thunderstorms with a slight chance of rain. Looking ahead to Saturday, smoke and thunderstorms are likely with a high near 84. Rainfall amounts could reach up to 1 inch. Currently, it's 72 and clear. For UCtoday.org, I'm Bill Banks with your weather flash.

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Here's a remake of a Stylistics tune from back in 1971 that I dearly love. 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

My favorite day is a sunny day right here at Canadota Lake on Sunny 105.7. Of course, it's a little dark outside right now, but it'll be sunny soon. I promise. 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
6: With your weather flash, I'm Bill Banks, UCToday.org. 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Starting tonight, smoke with a slight chance of rain showers leading to mostly cloudy skies and a low around 64. Saturday brings a good chance of showers and thunderstorms with highs near 84. Later Saturday night, showers and thunderstorms are likely with a low around 58. Currently, it's 67 and clear. For UCToday.org, I'm Bill Banks with your weather flash.

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But I don't know about that. There's many times that we've loved and we've shared love and made love. It doesn't seem to me like it's enough. It's just not enough, baby.

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1: Hey, everybody. I'm Casey Petrowski from The Beatles Show. How good were The Beatles? So good that some of their demos were actually released as if they were studio masters, and there were other demos from the group that were as good as the studio masters that came out instead. And we'll let you hear what we mean. We've got an hour of them that'll have you asking yourself, are these really demos? That's the question to which we'll have answers on the next edition of The Beatles Show. 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
2: The Midwest has some of the worst air quality on record due to the Canadian wildfires, and President Trump wants to hold our neighbors to the north responsible. The wildfires burning in Canada are hitting cities including Toledo, Detroit, Milwaukee, and New York the hardest. In a post on Truth Social, President Trump said the cost of pollution from the smoke will be added to the tariffs Canada already pays. Homeland Security Secretary Mark Wayne Mullen says his department will compel states to follow President Trump's election security directive. In a primetime address last night, the president laid out what he called evidence that the American election system is vulnerable to interference and fraud. The Tennessee Titans will induct former star running back Chris Johnson into the team's Ring of Honor this season. The three-time Pro Bowler will be honored during halftime of their September 13th season opener against the New York Jets. The announcement comes about a month after Johnson revealed he had been diagnosed with ALS. I'm Rob Martier.
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5: 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Tonight, mostly cloudy with smoke and a slight chance of rain showers with a low around 64. On Saturday, smoke and a chance of showers and thunderstorms are likely, with highs near 84. Later Saturday night, showers and thunderstorms will occur with a

it's no secret that Jan and Dean were greatly inspired by the Beach Boys and this 1963 hit that also was written by Brian Wilson and Jan and Dean. 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

what happened to all the good music? Well, it's right here on the station that brings back the songs you love to remember. I'm your pal, Big Al Knight, and you're listening to Sunny 105.7 in Canadota Lake.

Stuck on Third Shift? Well, I'm right here with you. Gonna keep you company all night long playing the songs you love to remember here on Sunny 105.7, Canada's greatest hits. 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
2: 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One called Married Alive, and another from the makers of Sharknado. 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
3: The United States is launching more attacks on key infrastructure in Iran. U.S. Central Command did not provide details of its new strikes, but Iranian news reports say U.S. forces struck a railway station and six bridges across Iran, killing at least eight people. U.S. attacks have also damaged power lines in southern Iran, causing power outages near the Gulf Coast. CENTCOM said they launched more strikes at 3 p.m. California's Taylor Farms is being investigated as the source of the cyclosporiasis outbreak in the Midwest. Taylor Farms supplied lettuce and other produce to Taco Bell restaurants where customers ended up getting sick. The parasite is causing cases of diarrhea across the country. A Wisconsin Democrat is dropping out of the race for governor. Lieutenant Governor Sarah Rodriguez announced Friday she's exiting the race after her campaign discovered issues with its financial reporting. Rodriguez says the race is too important to allow these issues to become a distraction. I'm Rob Martier.
4: It's 1:19.
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6: With your weather flash, I'm Bill Banks, UCtoday.org. 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Tonight, mostly cloudy with smoke and a slight chance of rain showers with a low around 64. Saturday brings smoke and a chance of showers and thunderstorms with highs near 84. Later Saturday night, showers and thunderstorms are likely with a low around 58. Currently, it's 64 and overcast. For UCtoday.org, I'm Bill Banks with your weather flash.

If you heard the studio version of this song, you'd never know that this and the studio version were the same song. Totally different. Here's Cheap Trick at Budokan. I want you to want me here on Sunny 105.7. And you want me here, right? Yeah. 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

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I'm Big Al Knight, and I'm really glad you're here with me.

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4: With your weather flash, I'm Bill Banks, UCtoday.org. 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Tonight, mostly cloudy with a low around 64. A chance of showers and thunderstorms is possible. On Saturday, mostly cloudy skies with a high near 84. Showers and thunderstorms likely throughout the day. Later Saturday night, showers and thunderstorms continue with a low around 58. Currently, it's 66 and overcast. For UCtoday.org, I'm Bill Banks with your weather flash.

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4: With your weather flash, I'm Bill Banks, uctoday.org. 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Tonight, mostly cloudy with a low around 64. Smoke and a chance of showers and thunderstorms are possible, creating a dynamic atmosphere. On Saturday, mostly cloudy skies with a high near 85. Showers and thunderstorms likely throughout the day, bringing significant rainfall amounts, currently at 66 and overcast. For uctoday.org, I'm Bill Banks with your weather flash.

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But here we are. 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

You're tuned into the Big Al Night Show. I hope you had a great day, and I'm hoping you're having a great evening. Listening to the songs that we all love to remember from the 60s through the 80s here on Sunny 105.7, I'm going to take you a little bit out of our realm. I'm going to take you in 1996. Why? Because this is a great song. One of my favorite songs from my all-time favorite movie about Erie, PA. Hit it, boys.

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1: 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I'm Casey Petrowski from The Beatles Show. 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
0: With your weather flash, I'm Bill Banks, UCtoday.org. 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This morning, mostly cloudy with a high near 85. Scattered showers and thunderstorms are possible throughout the day today. Tonight, showers and thunderstorms continue with a low around 58. Looking ahead to Sunday, sunny skies are on the way with a high near 74. Currently, it's 67 and overcast. For UCtoday.org, I'm Bill Banks with your weather flash.

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I'm Big Al Knight. I'm here all night, providing you with the music you love to remember. Here's Ringo Starr's first single after the breakup of the Beatles, written by George Harrison. It don't come easy.

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0: Neighbors Blues from Jack White from the recent album Frozen Charlotte. 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
2: John and Heidi.
0: It's the weekend. My beautiful bride is here at my side. Hello, Heidi. How are you?
1: Hello, John. I'm good. How are you?
0: I'm also good, Heidi. I'm so glad that you asked. I'm going to visit with David Chokichi today, which is just a fun name to say, isn't it?
1: Yes, it is.
0: He was in Baywatch back in the day. And now I'm going to talk to him about two different projects that he's doing that are out now. One is called Married Alive. Is that a fun name?
1: That is fun.
0: Married Alive. And the other is called, here it is, Water Park Shark.
1: Now that I will watch.
0: This is from the makers of Sharknado.
1: Yep, I will watch that.
0: And I love the fact that they don't take themselves seriously.
1: Well, how could you?
0: There are people like, you know,
1: just silly.
0: There's no way you can have tornadoes and sharks. And I'm like, did you think that this was a documentary? It's not.
1: They're meant to be silly.
0: And this one here is, it's based on like a 50-year anniversary of Jaws in the same area where they had done Jaws.
1: Okay.
0: But this is a shark got into a water park.
1: That's adorable.
0: Or multiple sharks. Water park sharks. Anyway, we're going to chat all about it coming up. If you could do something today that could save someone's life, would you do it? If it didn't cost you a dime and only took a little time and could literally save a life, would you do it? Can you believe that only 3% of people say yes to this? How's that possible? That's the real percentage of people who give blood. Let's roll up our sleeves and make a difference. Give blood. We can do better than 3%. Learn more at redcrossblood.org.
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0: Now with today's reason to party, here's my beautiful bride, Heidi Small.
1: Today is Strawberry Rhubarb Wine Day.
0: Nice.
1: I didn't even know that was a thing.
0: No, I didn't either, but I found some online because you didn't send me a link, so I just looked.
1: Well, because I was just like, you just got to go find some strawberry rhubarb
0: wine. I put a link. Hey, I make it easy, Heidi.
1: So you've got a recipe for it?
0: It's not a recipe.
1: Oh.
0: But it's a place you can go and find some. I don't know. I wanted to put something. I'm trying to be helpful over here.
1: All right.
0: Somebody's not that helpful.
1: That's why I didn't send it, because I usually attach a recipe. So.
0: Well, I have a recipe. It's just you buy this one bottle and it's all mixed inside.
1: Okay.
0: I've got a link to that drink. It was easy. It's in the show notes for today at johnandheidishow.com.
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3: For UCToday.org, I'm JT reporting. Another boost for a new police and fire safety building in Corry. State Representative Ryan Bizarro reports the state of Pennsylvania has awarded the city of Corry a $500,000 grant to help pay for construction of a new facility. That grant is just one in a package of grants for Erie County communities totaling $12.5 million. The Waterford Municipal Authority, meanwhile, has been awarded more than $2.6 million through the Pennsylvania Infrastructure Investment Authority, or PENVEST, to replace lead water service lines throughout the borough. The funding package includes a low-interest loan and a grant that will be used to replace approximately 200 water service connections containing lead goosenecks or other galvanized materials. The project will also include excavation, backfilling, and restoration work associated with pipe replacements. Things to do this weekend. All weekend long, it's the 53rd Heritage Day celebration in downtown Waterford. Also today, Saturday, is the last day for the Northeast Cherry Festival. You can find details at northeastcherryfestival.org. All day Saturday, beginning at 11 a.m., Corry's 160th anniversary celebration concert will be taking place at the Corry Moose Club. Admission is a donation. 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Food will be available from Plaza's Lunchbox and Twisted Sisters, and attendees will have a chance to win a guitar signed by members of Hi-Fi. At 11 a.m., the Canadota Lake Historical Society is inviting the public to a special salute to area veterans at the Lake Canadota History Center on Lake Road. The event features Master Chief Patricia Kelly, a retired U.S. Navy veteran, and a Canadota Lake summer resident sharing her experiences and military services. Following the presentation, the Happy Scrappers Quilting Group will conduct a Quilts of Valor ceremony honoring local veterans with handcrafted patriotic quilts. From 1 to 3, Union City Global Methodist Church is hosting a community pop-up event at the gazebo in the parking lot of South Main Street. The event will feature activities for children, including bike decorating, and the Christmas in July themed activities. Church volunteers will also distribute free personal care items for families. That's it for now. JT reporting.
4: The U.S. is launching more attacks on key infrastructure in Iran. U.S. Central Command did not provide details of its new strikes, but Iranian news reports say U.S. forces struck a railway station and six bridges across Iran, killing at least eight people. U.S. attacks have also damaged power lines in southern Iran, causing power outages near the Gulf Coast. CENTCOM said they launched more strikes at 3 p.m. Iran's Islamic Revolutionary Guard claims it retaliated with strikes against U.S. targets in Bahrain, where air and raid sirens were heard early this morning. And Homeland Security Secretary Mark Wayne Mullen says his department will compel states to follow President Trump's election security directives. In a primetime address last night, President Trump laid out what he called evidence that the American election system is vulnerable to interference and fraud. I'm Jim Forbes.
5: It's 6:23. 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
6: With your weather flash, I'm Bill Banks, UCToday.org. 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This morning, mainly clear with a high near 85. Later today, smoke and a chance of showers and thunderstorms, mostly cloudy with a high near 85. Tonight, showers and thunderstorms likely, mostly cloudy with a low around 58. Looking ahead to Sunday, sunny with a high near 74, currently at 67 and mainly clear. For UCToday.org, I'm Bill Banks with your weather flash.

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0: Heidi, did you know the average person spends over 2 weeks of their life kissing? Yeah, it includes all of the kisses over a lifetime. Kissing releases hormones that are linked to bonding. So I think we got some catching up to do.
1: 2 weeks of their life is all over your whole lifetime?
0: I think we got some catching up to do. We haven't been smooching in a while.
1: No, but I feel like we did more than 2 weeks in our first year.
0: No. It was a long time ago. I don't even remember. You have to refresh my memory. We don't know everything. She's married to me, by the way, just for in case anybody just happens to randomly be tuning in. They're like, what are you guys talking? 26 years of this, baby. We don't know everything, but now we know this.
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4: 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This morning, mainly clear with a high near 85. Later today, smoke and a chance of showers and thunderstorms, mostly cloudy with a high near 85. Tonight, showers and thunderstorms likely, mostly cloudy with a low around 58. Looking ahead to Sunday, sunny with a high near 74, currently at 67 and mainly clear. For UCToday.org, I'm Bill Banks with your weather flash.
5: 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Canada Lake's greatest hits. 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

Wild thing, I think you move me. But I wanna know for sure.

0: Now, surveys and studies and such, a 2021 study found that humans are often fatter than elephants. Researchers measuring body fat in a zoo in Asia discovered that male elephants average just 8.5% body fat, females 10%. Healthy humans typically range from 6% up to 31%.
1: Yeah.
0: Many adults carry significantly more fat than the average elephant, though. It's, you know, based on size.
1: Right. Well, yeah, absolutely. I get it.
0: The findings surprised scientists who had suspected overweight zoo elephants might have fertility problems. Instead, the study showed these giant animals are generally pretty lean and very active and often in better shape than many of the humans that are caring for them.
1: Yeah.
0: So, how does that make you feel?
1: It doesn't make you feel good.
0: Fatter than an elephant. Yeah. There have been times where I'm like, I'm so hungry I could eat an elephant, but I don't think I could really eat an elephant.
1: No, but I am very much aware that I carry more body fat than I should.
0: Surveys and studies and such on the John and Heidi Show.
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0: Time now for the joke of the day with my beautiful bride, Heidi Small. And she's got a bunch of jokes to entertain and make me laugh. So what do you have for me today?
1: When is the best time to go to the dentist?
0: Oh, I think I know the answer to this one.
1: I think you do as well.
0: But I'll say, when is it, honey?
1: Tooth hurty.
0: I did know that one. Tooth hurty. Tooth hurty. 2:30. I think that's very clever.
1: It is clever.
0: That is your joke of the day on the John and Heidi Show.
3: For UCToday.org, I'm JT reporting. Another boost for a new police and fire safety building in Corry. State Representative Ryan Bizarro reports the state of Pennsylvania has awarded the city of Corry a $500,000 grant to help pay for construction of a new facility. That grant is just one in a package of grants for Erie County communities totaling $12.5 million. The Waterford Municipal Authority, meanwhile, has been awarded more than $2.6 million through the Pennsylvania Infrastructure Investment Authority, or PENVEST, to replace lead water service lines throughout the borough. The funding package includes a low-interest loan and a grant that will be used to replace approximately 200 water service connections containing lead goosenecks or other galvanized materials. The project will also include excavation, backfilling, and restoration work associated with pipe replacements. Things to do this weekend. All weekend long, it's the 53rd Heritage Day celebration in downtown Waterford. Also today, Saturday, is the last day for the Northeast Cherry Festival. You can find details at northeastcherryfestival.org. All day Saturday, beginning at 11 a.m., Corry's 160th anniversary celebration concert will be taking place at the Corry Moose Club. 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Food will be available from Plaza's Lunchbox and Twisted Sisters, and attendees will have a chance to win a guitar signed by members of Hi-Fi. At 11 a.m., the Canadota Lake Historical Society is inviting the public to a special salute to area veterans at the Lake Canadota History Center on Lake Road. The event features Master Chief Patricia Kelly, a retired U.S. Navy veteran and a Canadota Lake summer resident, sharing her experiences and military services. Following the presentation, the Happy Scrappers Quilting Group will conduct a Quilts of Valor ceremony honoring local veterans with handcrafted patriotic quilts. From 1 to 3, Union City Global Methodist Church is hosting a community pop-up event at the gazebo in the parking lot of South Main Street. The event will feature activities for children, including bike decorating and the Christmas in July themed activities. Church volunteers will also distribute free personal care items for families. That's it for now. JT reporting.
4: Dozens of wildfires are burning in Oregon, sparked by lightning strikes. Fire officials told the New York Times that 140 new wildfires have been reported in Oregon since Wednesday after thunderclouds produced thousands of lightning strikes but not much rain. About 11,000 people in western Oregon have been given evacuation warnings, with about 1,200 being told to leave immediately. The wildfires are also producing a haze of unhealthy smoke that is blanketing much of the state. President Trump is threatening to raise tariffs on Canada because of the Canadian wildfire smoke that's drifting over the border. Hundreds of wildfires are currently burning in Canada, and smoke from the fires has been drifting south into the U.S. On social media Friday, President Trump said the U.S. was being invaded by Canadian smoke and that the cost of the pollution must be added to the tariffs that Canada is paying. Canadian Prime Minister Mark Carney blamed the fires on climate change, which he said is the responsibility of all countries, including the U.S. I'm Lisa Taylor.
5: Red Sox on an 11-game winning streak after sweeping a doubleheader over the Rays, 10-0 and 5-3. Boston a 6-run sixth in Game 1. Will Abreu, Game 2, go-ahead home run. Dodgers won at Yankee Stadium 2-1. Max Muncy a 2-run homer in the seventh. White Sox clobbered the Jays 12-4. Braden Montgomery a 3-run triple and 4 RBIs. Colson Montgomery drives in 3. Braves pound the Rangers 15-1. Drake Baldwin with 5 RBIs. In 10 innings, Brewers over the Marlins 2-1. Garrett Mitchell a walk-off single. Twins win at Wrigley over the Cubs 5-3. Ryan Jeffers go-ahead 3-run homer in the third. Orioles clip the Astros 3-2. Taylor Ward a 2-run homer in the eighth inning. In 10 innings, Royals over the Padres 7-6. Carter Jensen game-winning 2-run single in the 10th. the Open Championship after round two. Australian Lucas Herbert, the leader at 8-under, two-shot advantage. Caitlin Clark, 45 points, 10 assists in the Fever's win over Seattle. That's sports. I'm Trey Bender.
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8: 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This morning, mostly cloudy with smoke and a chance of showers and thunderstorms, reaching a high near 85. Tonight, showers and thunderstorms likely, with mostly cloudy skies and a low around 58. Looking ahead to Sunday, sunny conditions with a high near 74. Currently, it's 70 and mainly clear. For UCToday.org, I'm Bill Banks with your weather flash.

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2: John and Heidi.
0: Time now for the scoop of the day. 13% of women always carry chocolate in their purse. I got to ask, Heidi, do you
1: do not.
0: You don't?
1: I don't.
0: You don't have any emergency chocolate on hand at all times?
1: I do not.
0: And I'm not even going to ask if you have gum, because, well...
1: I do not.
0: She's not a gum person. Ever since the Hubba Bubba incident of
1: 85.
0: Yeah. So, yeah, I've heard nothing but bad things about gum for a long time. Finally, an answer to the question of whether you should use the shiny side of the tin foil or the dull side of the aluminum foil, I should say. It's not tin foil. Do you have an answer for that, Heidi?
1: I really don't. I guess I wasn't even aware that there were...
0: You didn't know there were two different sides?
1: I've never paid much attention.
0: Well, I'll show you when we get
1: home. That one was dull and one was shiny.
0: One side is shiny, one side is dull.
1: Okay.
0: According to the experts at Reynolds, who would know this kind of thing, which has been making the stuff 75 years there at Reynolds, for regular foil... It doesn't matter which side touches your food. They conduct heat equally. But the exception is non-stick foil, where the dull side should face the food to take advantage of its coating. Foil is ideal for baking, roasting, broiling, and grilling, while parchment paper is better for non-stick cooking at temperatures up to 420 degrees Fahrenheit, 215 degrees Celsius. Experts also recommend avoiding direct contact between foil and highly acidic or salty foods, such as tomato sauce or vinegar-based marinades, since small amounts of aluminum could actually leach into the food.
1: Oh, that's good to know. I did not know that.
0: Now you do. So that's why I told you. So I don't know if it matters a whole lot. Do we have the non-stick foil? Or do we just have whatever's on sale, I think is what
1: we have.
0: Yeah,
1: that's what we have.
0: I think we've had the same role since we got married. That is your scoop of the day on the John and Heidi Show.
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2: John and Heidi.
0: Time now for the movie quote of the day from 1982. Heidi is going to get this one. This house is clean.
1: Poltergeist.
0: Yeah. Poltergeist indeed.
1: Love that film.
0: Yeah. 1982 is when that came out. Man, oh, I was 7 years
1: movie.
0: Old. I watched that when I was a little kid, so I don't know why my parents let me watch that when I was seven.
1: But such a great film. And it holds up well.
0: Not a family movie, Mom. Just letting you know. That is your movie quote of the day on the John and Heidi Show.
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6: With your weather flash, I'm Bill Banks, UCToday.org. 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This morning, mostly cloudy with smoke and a chance of showers and thunderstorms, reaching a high near 85. Tonight, showers and thunderstorms likely, with mostly cloudy skies and a low around 58. Looking ahead to Sunday, sunny conditions with a high near 74. Currently, it's 70 and mainly clear. For UCToday.org, I'm Bill Banks with your weather flash.
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0: The only land mammal native to New Zealand is a bat.
1: No kidding.
0: Yeah.
1: Everything else was
0: apparently
1: shipped
0: was just brought there.
1: Huh. Good to know.
0: Salmon sushi was actually invented in Norway.
1: Oh, wow.
0: Then introduced to Japan.
1: Well, that's good to know.
0: And if all 64 million YouTube creators comprised a country, it would be the 25th most populous nation on Earth.
1: Yeah, I bet that would be an annoying place.
0: It would be horrible.
1: I have things that I'll watch on YouTube, but then when you're scrolling from one thing to the next thing, I see all these other things, and I'm like, I just don't get why any of this is popular.
0: I don't know why anybody would want.
1: Yeah, because I love comedy. I like watching comedy on there. I've got a couple comics that I absolutely love to watch, and they have specials that they like just film sets and put on there. But then it's going from this to that. I see so much just fluff.
0: Garbage.
1: I'm like, I don't get this at all.
0: Yep.
1: All right. Well, thank you very much, Heidi.
0: You're welcome,
1: I do appreciate
0: John. That's news to me.
1: That's also news to me.
3: For UCToday.org, I'm JT reporting. Another boost for a new police and fire safety building in Cory. State Representative Ryan Bizarro reports the state of Pennsylvania has awarded the city of Cory a $500,000 grant to help pay for construction of a new facility. That grant is just one in a package of grants for Erie County communities totaling $12.5 million. The Waterford Municipal Authority, meanwhile, has been awarded more than $2.6 million through the Pennsylvania Infrastructure Investment Authority, or PENVEST, to replace lead water service lines throughout the borough. The funding package includes a low-interest loan and a grant that will be used to replace approximately 200 water service connections containing lead goosenecks or other galvanized materials. The project will also include excavation, backfilling, and restoration work associated with pipe replacements. Things to do this weekend. All weekend long, it's the 53rd Heritage Day celebration in downtown Waterford. Also today, Saturday, is the last day for the Northeast Cherry Festival. You can find details at northeastcherryfestival.org. All day Saturday, beginning at 11 a.m., Cory's 160th anniversary celebration concert will be taking place at the Cory Moose Club. Admission is a donation. 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Food will be available from Plaza's Lunchbox and Twisted Sisters, and attendees will have a chance to win a guitar signed by members of Hi-Fi. At 11 a.m., the Canadota Lake Historical Society is inviting the public to a special salute to area veterans at the Lake Canadota History Center on Lake Road. The event features Master Chief Patricia Kelly, a retired U.S. Navy veteran and a Canadota Lake summer resident, sharing her experiences and military services. Following the presentation, the Happy Scrappers Quilting Group will conduct a Quilts of Valor ceremony honoring local veterans with handcrafted patriotic quilts. From 1 to 3, Union City Global Methodist Church is hosting a community pop-up event at the gazebo in the parking lot of South Main Street. The event will feature activities for children, including bike decorating, and the Christmas in July themed activities. Church volunteers will also distribute free personal care items for families. That's it for now. JT reporting.
4: The head of Homeland Security is threatening possible prison time to election officials who don't secure voter rolls. President Trump, in a primetime address on Thursday, cited a report.
5: They identified approximately 278,000 non-citizens who are registered to vote in federal elections.
4: On Friday, Secretary Mark Wayne Mullen said he's instructing states to run their voter rolls through a federal database maintained by the DHS to determine if non-citizens were on lists. Iran has launched a new wave of attacks on U.S. allies in the Middle East. Iran's army said early today that it launched drone attacks on U.S. military sites in Jordan and Kuwait, targeting ammunition depots and fuel storage facilities. The Iranian Navy also claims to have launched drones and missiles at four ships that were trying to pass through the Strait of Hormuz. The U.S. has not confirmed any new attacks in the strait. The attacks come after the U.S. struck military targets inside Iran, including bridges and surveillance sites. I'm Lisa Taylor.
6: Red Sox on an 11-game winning streak after sweeping a doubleheader over the Rays, 10-0 and 5-3. Boston a 6-run sixth in Game 1. Will Abreu, Game 2, go-ahead home run. Dodgers won at Yankee Stadium 2-1. Max Muncy a 2-run homer in the 7th. White Sox clobber the Jays 12-4. Braden Montgomery a 3-run triple and 4 RBIs. Colson Montgomery drives in 3. Braves pound the Rangers 15-1. Drake Baldwin with 5 RBIs. In 10 innings, Brewers over the Marlins 2-1. Garrett Mitchell a walk-off single. Twins win at Wrigley over the Cubs 5-3. Ryan Jeffers go-ahead 3-run homer in the 3rd. Orioles clip the Astros 3-2. Taylor Ward a 2-run homer in the 8th inning. In 10 innings, Royals over the Padres 7-6. Carter Jensen game-winning 2-run single in the 10th. The Open Championship after round 2. Australian Lucas Herbert the leader at 8-under. 2-shot advantage. Caitlin Clark 45 points, 10 assists, and the Fevers win over Seattle. That's sports. I'm Trey Bender.
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9: 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Today, mostly cloudy with smoke and a high near 85. A chance of showers and thunderstorms likely. Tonight, showers and thunderstorms likely with mostly cloudy skies and a low around 58. Looking ahead to Sunday, sunny with a high near 74. Currently, it's 74 and clear. For UCToday.org, I'm Bill Banks with your weather flash.

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9: 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Today we feature a song written by Buzz Kaysen and Tony Moon. It was originally recorded by soul singer Arthur Alexander, appearing as a B-side to his single, Where Have You Been, in 1962. The Beatles covered other Alexander songs like Anna Go to Him and A Shot of Rhythm and Blues. The Beatles recorded today's song in July of 1963 for the Pop Go the Beatles radio show. And you can find today's song as track 17 on disc 1 of the album, live at the BBC. Here's Soldier of Love, Lay Down Your Arms, on your Daily Beatle Break.

0: Well, that's going to do it for this edition of your Daily Beetle Break. I'm Dave Marino. Thanks for joining us, and we'll catch you right here next time. 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
3: John and Heidi.
1: Fun fact for you, Heidi.
2: What's that, John?
1: Polar bears are almost invisible to infrared cameras. How wild is that?
2: Oh, that's cool.
1: Yeah. Fun fact for you, Heidi.
2: What's that, John?
1: The only difference between a white egg and a brown egg is the hen that lays them. The color of a hen's earlobes determines the color of her eggs.
2: Oh, interesting.
1: Yeah. So that's how you can tell. Check out her earlobes. You're like, oh, she's going to have brown eggs. Fun fact for you, Heidi.
2: What's that, John?
1: A cockroach can withstand 10 times more radiation than a person can.
2: Huh. Oh.
1: It's good to know.
2: Yeah, that's why they live through everything.
1: Apparently. Fun fact for you, Heidi.
2: What's that, John?
1: A full bladder is the size approximately of a softball. I think some of us maybe have stretched that out a bit more. And we'll do one final fun fact for you, Heidi.
2: What's that, John?
1: If you cut a hole in a fishing net, it will actually have fewer holes, not more holes. Isn't that weird to think of that?
2: Well, yeah, because you're cutting
1: you
2: a
1: cut
2: big chunk
1: a bunch
2: of holes
1: of small
2: up.
1: Holes and turn it into one big hole. So there you go. Several fun facts. Now you know. Thanks for listening to the John and Heidi Show.
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0: Time now for the question of the day. This one's for you, Heidi. According to a survey, 35% of adults would like to have one of these in their car. What is it? We actually had a car that had one of these. They would like to have one of these in their car.
1: A TV?
0: No, a refrigerator.
1: Oh, yeah. Remember, we did have a little cooler. Yep, a little refrigerator.
0: We've had three different Ford Flexes, but only one of them had a refrigerator.
1: Right.
0: I don't know why we had one that had a refrigerator, the other ones didn't. And we never used it. So the entire time we had it, we were like, oh, that'd be so great when we go on trips. Then we go on a trip, and I'm like, you know what we should have done?
1: We should have used
0: We should have put stuff in that refrigerator. That is your question of the day on the John and Heidi Show.
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5: With your weather flash, I'm Bill Banks, UCToday.org. 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Today, mostly cloudy with smoke and a high near 85. A chance of showers and thunderstorms likely. Tonight, showers and thunderstorms likely with mostly cloudy skies and a low around 58. Looking ahead to Sunday, sunny with a high near 74. Currently, it's 74 and clear. For UCToday.org, I'm Bill Banks with your weather flash.
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0: Time now for some weird news. Fire investigators say they believe a homeowner who was smoking accidentally ignited about 700 pounds of fireworks, which exploded at a home in Washington State's Whidbey Island, destroying two homes, damaging a third, and injuring five people, including a couple of firefighters. They're all expected to recover. Neighbor said that they had long been worried about a large fireworks stockpile, claiming shipments were continually arriving until hours before the blast. Some said they even saw an air conditioner being used to keep the fireworks cool. Authorities are reviewing whether the fireworks were stored legally or not. The sheriff's office says they are considering laying criminal charges because of what happened. So, yeah, if you've got 700 pounds of fireworks, maybe you don't smoke near those. But he was standing out there looking at the fireworks while smoking and then was shocked when everything caught on fire. That's why it's today's weird news.
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2: John and Heidi.
0: Time now for the list. It's the weekend. You know what that means. Funniest tweets of the week.
1: Oh, there we go. You love these.
0: I do. My friend got a My friend got a hairless cat, and I'm trying to be supportive, but it looks like she's cuddling a rotisserie chicken. Oh, that's awesome. You get wired headphones and suddenly every door handle is erect and present. Yeah, that's
1: yes.
0: The way it works. You keep catching things on there. Another of the funniest tweets of the week from women. True friendship is allowing a certain level of ghosting to go unmentioned. The best part of getting home from a trip is sleeping in your own bed. The worst part is realizing your house has a particular smell.
1: Yes. Yeah, because if you're away from it for a while, you notice when you come back in.
0: How about this one? Whoever named blueberries, thanks for keeping it simple. And we'll do one final funniest tweets of the week from women. A guy unmatched me for messaging him a wooga. Well, there you go. That is the funniest tweets of the week from women on the John and Heidi Show.
3: For UCToday.org, I'm JT reporting. Another boost for a new police and fire safety building in Cory. State Representative Ryan Bizarro reports the state of Pennsylvania has awarded the city of Cory a $500,000 grant to help pay for construction of a new facility. That grant is just one in a package of grants for Erie County communities totaling $12.5 million. The Waterford Municipal Authority, meanwhile, has been awarded more than $2.6 million through the Pennsylvania Infrastructure Investment Authority, or PENVEST, to replace lead water service lines throughout the borough. The funding package includes a low-interest loan and a grant that will be used to replace approximately 200 water service connections containing lead goosenecks or other galvanized materials. The project will also include excavation, backfilling, and restoration work associated with pipe replacements. Things to do this weekend. All weekend long, it's the 53rd Heritage Day celebration in downtown Waterford. Also today, Saturday, is the last day for the Northeast Cherry Festival. You can find details at northeastcherryfestival.org. All day Saturday, beginning at 11 a.m., Cory's 160th anniversary celebration concert will be taking place at the Cory Moose Club. Admission is a donation. 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Food will be available from Plaza's Lunchbox and Twisted Sisters, and attendees will have a chance to win a guitar signed by members of Hi-Fi. At 11 a.m., the Canadota Lake Historical Society is inviting the public to a special salute to area veterans at the Lake Canadota History Center on Lake Road. The event features Master Chief Patricia Kelly, a retired U.S. Navy veteran and a Canadota Lake summer resident, sharing her experiences and military services. Following the presentation, the Happy Scrappers Quilting Group will conduct a Quilts of Valor ceremony honoring local veterans with handcrafted patriotic quilts. From 1 to 3, Union City Global Methodist Church is hosting a community pop-up event at the gazebo in the parking lot of South Main Street. The event will feature activities for children, including bike decorating, and the Christmas in July-themed activities. Church volunteers will also distribute free personal care items for families. That's it for now. JT reporting.
4: The governor of California is disputing President Trump's claims about non-citizens being registered to vote.
5: They identified approximately 278,000 non-citizens who are registered to vote in federal elections.
4: On Friday, California Governor Gavin Newsom said he doesn't know where the claims came from and that the Department of Homeland Security has no evidence to support it. Newsom noted the federal government has already tried to get sensitive voter information from California and other states, but a judge dismissed the case. He added that voter fraud is rare and usually is committed by U.S. citizens. The husband of former Speaker of the House Nancy Pelosi is being charged with a misdemeanor hit and run in Northern California. Jim Forbes has more.
6: Prosecutors in Napa County announced the charges against Paul Pelosi for the incident where the 86-year-old allegedly struck an unoccupied parked vehicle before leaving the scene. He faces a misdemeanor maximum penalty of a $1,000 fine or 6 months in county jail or both.
4: I'm Lisa Taylor.
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9: 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Today, mostly cloudy with areas of smoke and a high near 85. A chance of showers and thunderstorms likely. Tonight, showers and thunderstorms likely with mostly cloudy skies and a low around 58. Looking ahead to Sunday, sunny with a high near 74. Currently, it's 78 and clear. For UCtoday.org, I'm Bill Banks with your weather flash.

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1: Hello, this is Pastor Robert Orner of the Lincolnville Baptist Church. We welcome you to join us in worship every Sunday at 10:30 a.m., where you will hear us sing often. And oh, we sing joyfully, "On Christ the solid rock I stand, all other ground is sinking sand." In the comic strip, one day, Charlie Brown is talking to his friend Linus about the pervasive sense of inadequacy that he feels all the time. And he says, "You see, Linus, it all goes way back to the very beginning. The moment I was born and set foot on the stage of life, they took one look at me and said, 'Not right for the part.'" Do we ever feel that way? That whatever God wants us to do, we just aren't right for the part? We aren't good enough to merit God's attention? We certainly don't have what it takes to live a successful, spirit-filled life? Folks, all of this is a perversion of the truth that is whispered by Satan to convince us that we are not really created in the image of God, that we are not precious to our Lord Jesus Christ, that even though Jesus died on the cross, he didn't do it for us. Satan is actively striving to whittle away at our faith. When such thoughts cross our minds, we need to boldly declare, "In the name and the authority of Jesus Christ, get thee behind me, Satan." 1 John 4:4 reminds us, "Greater is he that is in us than he that is in the world." When we make Jesus our Savior, we receive the Holy Spirit in our lives to enable, equip, and empower us to do God's will. If we are living in God's will for our lives in humble obedience, if we are living in righteousness and holiness, then indeed we are right for the part, for fulfilling God's plan for our life. When we have doubt, we can burst into song, singing, "Turn your eyes upon Jesus. Look full in his wonderful face, and the things of earth will grow strangely dim in the light of his glory and grace." Amen. This is Pastor Robert Orner of the Lincolnville Baptist Church. Have a very blessed day.

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0: We always like to wrap things up around here with good news, and I think this is good news. It's adorable. I love this story. Customers line up before sunrise to support a young woman's front porch bakery. Yeah, long before the sun pops up on Saturday, a line starts to form outside a home in Frisco, Texas. Neighbors and visitors all across North Texas bring lawn chairs, they sip on coffee, and they patiently wait for one thing. Fresh baked treats from a 21-year-old entrepreneur whose front porch bakery has become a local sensation. Angela Henson is the owner of Little Bit Bakery. It's a home-based business that has captured the hearts along with taste buds of many. Thanks to Texas cottage food law, she's able to bake everything from her own kitchen and sell it directly to customers. The response has been overwhelming. People are just loving this, and when she opens the doors, everything's gone within a few hours. The success starts while most people are still sleeping. She says, I wake up really early. I would say an average of 2:30 in the morning.
1: Whoa.
0: And I'll bake and I'll stock it up and I'll have it ready to go for 8 a.m. or whenever I get to open. Her menu changes every week, but often features fresh sourdough bread, English muffins, cinnamon rolls, and oatmeal cream pies that regular customers have come to love. The bakery's growing popularity has been fueled by social media, where thousands of followers keep an eye out for what's on the menu. I want to go check this place out.
1: I would love to go check that place out.
0: I think this is a really neat thing. And here's the thing that I will say. If you know of this kind of stuff that's happening around here, let us know about it. Because, I mean, I would love to go check out a little bakery. I don't even know if we can do this. I've got a link to the story, though, if you'd like to check it out. It's in the show notes for today at johnandheidishow.com. Time to say goodbye, Heidi.
1: Goodbye, Heidi.
0: Goodbye, everybody. Have a great day. Thank you for listening to the John and Heidi Show.
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8: With your weather flash, I'm Bill Banks, UCtoday.org. 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Today, mostly cloudy with areas of smoke and a high near 85. A chance of showers and thunderstorms likely. Tonight, showers and thunderstorms likely with mostly cloudy skies and a low around 58. Looking ahead to Sunday, sunny with a high near 74. Currently, it's 78 and clear. For UCtoday.org, I'm Bill Banks with your weather flash.
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1: We're going to start this half hour of Vintage Vitrola Alpha Butter Rock with two ladies of music, Joe Stafford and Loretta Lynn.

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3: 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This afternoon, mostly cloudy with a high near 85. Patchy smoke and thunderstorms are likely, bringing significant rainfall. Tonight, showers and thunderstorms with mostly cloudy skies and a low around 58. Heavy rainfall amounts are anticipated. Looking ahead to Sunday, sunny with a high near 74. Currently, it's 80 and clear. For UCToday.org, I'm Bill.
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5: Morning, Canada Lake. We got another half hour of Vintage Vicerola's Alpha Butter Rock. And this song has something to do about the area. Yeah. John Brown once lived in New Richmond, which I think probably could listen to our station. Well, here's a group called John Brown's Body. No kidding. If you haven't heard them, they're pretty good.

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2: Got some great O songs this half hour on Vintage Victrola, Alphabet of Rock. We'll start off with Roy Orbison's Oobie Doobie. I don't know what it means, but it sounds cool. And then a double play from Tina Turner and a double play from Tommy Sands and a double play from Freddie Cannon, Boom Boom.

You know, I've never seen ducks in a row, except maybe when you have a mother and four or five little babies following the mother. Is that what they mean by ducks in a row?

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1: 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In addition to the music, a chicken barbecue and ox roast will be served from 11:30 a.m. till 1:30 p.m. Organizers say the event offers an afternoon of gospel, bluegrass, and country music in a family-friendly atmosphere. 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That's Saturday, July 25th at the Spartansburg Fairground. 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
2: With your weather flash, I'm Bill Banks, UCtoday.org. 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This afternoon, patchy smoke with thunderstorms likely. Highs near 85. Tonight, mostly cloudy with a low around 58 and continued chances for rain. Looking ahead to Sunday, sunny skies with a high near 74, providing a nice break from the storms. Currently, it is 79 degrees and overcast. For UCtoday.org, I'm Bill Banks with your weather flash.
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4: To start off a little jazz this half hour on O Songs Alphabet of Rock, we're going to start off with the Les Elgart Band, a little R&B from Bud Stone and Jerry Butler. We're going to Erie, yeah, Mike Miller and the Haystacks. We're going to hear Paul Evans, Ricky Nelson, Terry Knight and the Pack. Remember them? We're going to finish up with Roscoe Robinson and a real rocker by Rick Cartney. Right here on 105.7. 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
1: This is Bing Crosby reminding you that it costs $50 million a year to keep our major highways clean and free from litter. Now, this could be saved if each of us would do our part by not putting the litter there in the first place. Carry a litter bag in your car and always put picnic trash in the proper receptacles. That's the way to keep America clean and beautiful. If

I got a letter from a friend of mine the other day, and this is what he had to say. He said, Terry, I hear you've been having some trouble with the girls when you're off on the road. He said, my friend, what you do is you catch that first flight back home into the big D, Detroit town. Yes, cause there's enough girls to go around. And the people back home don't treat their loved ones like they do when you're off away. No, they treat them all right. I want to tell you something else my friend had to say. If you listen real close, I'll tell you this is the way it went right now. Listen here now. Here we go.

And you know your baby been doing you so much wrong, and you've been gone for a long, long time away. What you do is you get up in the morning and you're ready for your first cup of coffee. And you sit yourself down and a little voice comes to you from behind the coffee pot. And the little voice says,

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The little boy says, get up and find yourself somebody else to love now. Yes, and you're working hard on the job. You're working so hard, and a voice comes to you from nowhere, and it says, get up and find somebody else to love now. Yeah, yeah, I'm gonna tell you one more thing. This is what my friend had to say at the end of his letter. I wanna tell you the moral of this whole story now. Listen now.

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3: The U.S. and Iran continue to trade strikes on critical infrastructure sites in the Middle East. The U.S. Central Command said late Friday it had carried out a seventh straight night of strikes on key military targets and other assets in Iran. Meanwhile, Tehran claimed it launched drone attacks on U.S. military sites in Jordan and Kuwait early Saturday. Kuwait's energy ministry urged civilians to ration power usage during peak hours today after a strike on a power and water desalination plant. President Trump is fuming over heavy smoke from Canadian wildfires. The president threatened to raise tariffs to cover the costs associated with unhealthy air quality as smoke spreads over the northern U.S. On social media Friday, Trump said, "We are holding Canada responsible and that the cost of the pollution must be added to the tariffs that Canada is paying." Canadian Prime Minister Mark Carney blamed the fires on climate change, which he said is the responsibility of all countries, including the U.S. I'm Lisa Taylor.
4: For UCToday.org, I'm JT reporting. Another boost for a new police and fire safety building in Cory. State Representative Ryan Bizarro reports the state of Pennsylvania has awarded the city of Cory a $500,000 grant to help pay for construction of a new facility. That grant is just one in a package of grants for Erie County communities totaling $12.5 million. The Waterford Municipal Authority, meanwhile, has been awarded more than $2.6 million through the Pennsylvania Infrastructure Investment Authority, or PENVEST, to replace lead water service lines throughout the borough. The funding package includes a low-interest loan and a grant that will be used to replace approximately 200 water service connections containing lead goosenecks or other galvanized materials. The project will also include excavation, backfilling, and restoration work associated with pipe replacements. Things to do this weekend. All weekend long, it's the 53rd Heritage Day celebration in downtown Waterford. Also today, Saturday, is the last day for the Northeast Cherry Festival. You can find details at northeastcherryfestival.org. All day Saturday, beginning at 11 a.m., Cory's 160th anniversary celebration concert will be taking place at the Cory Moose Club. Admission is a donation. 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MDG Productions and Channel 98.9 Radio welcome co-headliner Hi-Fi and Cory's own Knuckle Down, along with performances by Emerald, Jimmy Akins, and Dave Phelps Acoustics. Food will be available from Plaza's Lunchbox and Twisted Sisters, and attendees will have a chance to win a guitar signed by members of Hi-Fi. From 1 to 3, Union City Global Methodist Church is hosting a community pop-up event at the gazebo in the parking lot of South Main Street. The event will feature activities for children, including bike decorating, and the Christmas in July themed activities. Church volunteers will also distribute free personal care items for families. That's it for now. JT reporting.
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6: With your weather flash, I'm Bill Banks, UCToday.org. 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This afternoon, patchy smoke with thunderstorms likely. Highs near 85. Tonight, mostly cloudy with a low around 58 and continued chances for rain. Looking ahead to Sunday, sunny skies with a high near 74, providing a nice break from the storms. Currently, it is 79 degrees and overcast. For UCToday.org, I'm Bill Banks with your weather flash.
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Going to finish this half hour of End Songs with Hermits Hermits, The Searchers, yeah, Needles and Pins, and Ricky Nelson.

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1: According to experts who have been through many, many, many TSA lines, especially when the TSA agents are like, put this in here, don't put that in there, when it comes to those bins. Well, here are things you probably don't want to put in the bins. Rather have like a separate bag to put them in, like your passport or your ID, your phone, too, because you don't want any of those things somehow growing legs and finding them in somebody else's hands, because it is a lot of rush, a lot of confusion. You're always trying to make sure you're, you know, keeping up with everything. Watches and jewelry for the same reason. Loose lithium batteries and power banks. They really don't want those in the bins because they are a fire risk. So you might want to put them in whatever safety bag you have. And the headphones, glasses, and neck pillows, mainly because I'm sure those TSA bins are not cleaned and desanitized by the time you put your stuff in them. And then you got to put them on your face or your headphones in your ears or around your neck or whatever. No, thank you.

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1: 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This afternoon, patchy smoke with thunderstorms likely. High

0: near 85. Tonight, mostly cloudy with a low around 58 and continued chances for rain. Looking ahead to Sunday, sunny skies with a high near 74, providing a nice break from the storms. Currently, it is 79 degrees and overcast. For UCToday.org, I'm Bill Banks with your weather flash.
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1: This has got to be the saddest day of my life. I called you here today for a bit of bad news. I won't be able to see you anymore because of my obligations and the ties that you have. We've been meeting here every day. And since this is our last day together, I want to hold you just one more time. When you turn and walk away, don't look back. I want to remember you just like this. Let's just kiss and say goodbye.

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1: Now, the, you know, Big Brother is watching, George Orwell, 1984. You know, that's already happened. That part is already happened. You just look at the traffic lights and you'll see maybe a camera up there for red lights or for, you know, to read your license plate. There's our social security systems just about anywhere. People have them in their home. So anybody anywhere can view anybody at any time, it really seems. And a guy who started a tech company, his name is Peter Diamandis. He said that there's with this sensor ecosystem, obviously, people who know they're being observed tend to behave themselves. People who don't know they're being observed will, you know, act the way they want to act. He said, there's no way you can control what these tech companies are going to do with you being out in the wild. So just try to live your life with, you know, with good behavior and the best integrity you can.

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3: With your weather flash, I'm Bill Banks, UCtoday.org. 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This afternoon, patchy smoke with thunderstorms likely. Highs near 85. Tonight, mostly cloudy with a low around 58 and continued chances for rain. Looking ahead to Sunday, sunny skies with a high near 74, providing a nice break from the storms. Currently, it is 79 degrees and overcast. For UCtoday.org, I'm Bill Banks with your weather flash.
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9: 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Today we feature a Chuck Berry song that was first released as a double A-side with his song Almost Grown in 1959. 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
10: 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How are you?

Well, that's going to do it for this edition of your Daily Beetle Break. I'm Dave Marino. Thanks for joining us. And we'll catch you right here next time. 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
2: Have you ever accidentally swallowed some seawater while visiting the beach? Did you ever feel a little ill afterwards? Come down with some tummy problems? Well, it just might be the fact that the water might be contaminated, not with just, you know, your regular E. coli or, you know, other things that can contaminate a beach. But seagull poop also might be a culprit. According to a Canadian study, they found that people who accidentally did swallow some seawater and came down with stomach problems could be bacteria linked to what's in the seagull poop. Researchers say this is one of the first studies to directly connect seagull contamination with stomach illness. Now, there's no need to avoid the beach. Just make sure while you're swimming, just keep your mouth closed and spit out that salty, salty water.

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1: 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Oh, take along Canada to Lake's greatest hits. 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
2: Have you ever accidentally swallowed some seawater while visiting the beach? Did you ever feel a little ill afterwards? Come down with some tummy problems? Well, it just might be the fact that the water might be contaminated, not with just, you know, your regular E. coli or, you know, other things that can contaminate a beach. But seagull poop also might be a culprit. According to a Canadian study, they found that people who accidentally did swallow some seawater and came down with stomach problems could be bacteria linked to what's in the seagull poop. Researchers say this is one of the first studies to directly connect seagull contamination with stomach illness. Now, there's no need to avoid the beach. Just make sure while you're swimming, just keep your mouth closed and spit out that salty, salty water.

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1: You ever want to spend eternity next to your favorite celebrity? Well, now you can, my friend, because that's like one of the things that people are really paying attention to, where a celebrity is buried and what plots are near them so that way they can be as close to that celebrity as possible through all of eternity. Well, as a matter of fact, there's one guy who spent $195,000 to be buried next to Marilyn Monroe in New York's Woodlawn Cemetery. Plots near jazz legends Miles Davis and Duke Ellington can cost over $70,000. At Hollywood Forever Cemetery in Los Angeles, burial spots start at $200,000, and custom mausoleums can be as high as $6 million. Cemetery officials say that requests to be buried near their famous people happen all the time. They like the idea of spending eternity next to whatever legendary person they have chosen to be sitting next to in eternity.
2: There's something for everyone this summer at Zumbeezy Bay.

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1: So when it comes to ice cream, does it matter the season that you're going to eat ice cream? I think most people would say no. I'm going to eat ice cream even if it's like 20 below outside. Well, according to a new survey found recently from Talker Research, they say that at least 95% of Americans eat one scoop of ice cream per week. But it's most likely that the average person eats 11 scoops of ice cream per week during the summer months. And when you add those totals up across the country, Americans eat about 11.4 billion pounds of ice cream over the course of the summer. Cookies and cream is the favorite flavor of Gen Z, millennials, and Gen X. Baby boomers still prefer the classic chocolate. While I'm Gen X, I got to agree with the baby boomers.

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1: 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A severe thunderstorm watch is in effect until 9 p.m. for the listening area. This afternoon, showers and thunderstorms likely, with mostly cloudy skies and a high near 84. Tonight, showers and thunderstorms, then patchy smoke, with mostly cloudy skies and a low around 58. Currently, it's 89 and clear. For UCtoday.org, I'm Bill Banks with your weather flash. 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
2: So police in Mexico have been finding suspected motorcycle thieves duct taped to light poles with the stolen motorcycles parked nearby. And some of them had the word thief written across their forehead. The police are naming this guy the Mexican Batman because that's very much the style of what Batman would do. Leave the bad guys tied up with all the evidence right there for police. Now, officers believe this is more than one person who's involved and no arrests have been made in the vigilanteism. But has anybody talked to Señor Don Bruno Diaz? What he and his young ward, Ricardo, are up to these days?

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2: What would your ideal vacation getaway look like? 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Would it be a hotel that's there's some excitement? 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If the latter sounds appealing to you, there's a place you can stay just outside of the North Carolina coast. It's about 35 miles off the coast. It's called the Frying Pan Tower, which used to be an old Coast Guard light station. It sleeps up to 12 people. It has 8 bedrooms, hot showers, Wi-Fi, a full kitchen. However, it is surrounded by shark-filled waters and is in the middle of hurricane territory. To get there, guests are lifted 80 feet into the air onto a platform. And once you're there, you're stuck until a boat or helicopter comes back to get you. By the way, a 3-night stay per person is $600.

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1: 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Are you wondering what Power Pop is? Well, you gotta tune in and find out. It's got lots of what I call jangle.
2: Two U.S. service members have been killed and another is missing in Jordan. U.S. Central Command says the two were killed in action defending against Iranian ballistic missile and drone attacks on July 17th. In a post on X today, CENTCOM added that one U.S. service member is currently missing. Four other American service members were medically evacuated to Jordanian hospitals and were treated and released. CENTCOM withholding identities until next of kin have been notified. Iran's supreme leader is vowing to widen the war if the U.S. keeps attacking the Islamic Republic. In a statement attributed to Mojtaba Khamenei, the supreme leader warned today the country has unforgettable lessons in store for the U.S. He also called President Trump's signature on the U.S.-Iran interim peace plan worthless and invalid. Iran's deputy foreign minister has suspended its commitment to the memorandum of understanding signed last month with the U.S. I'm Lisa Carton.
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5: With your weather flash, I'm Bill Banks, UCToday.org. 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Starting tonight, a severe thunderstorm warning is in effect until 6 p.m. for the listening area, along with a severe thunderstorm watch until 9 p.m. Later tonight, showers and thunderstorms continue, with patchy smoke developing. Look for mostly cloudy skies and a low around 58. Currently, it's 87 and overcast. For UCToday.org, I'm Bill Banks with your weather flash.

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1: What is your favorite flavor of ice cream? According to a recent survey, since we're in the middle of, you know, July here, and a lot of people eat ice cream in July because it's summer. According to this, strawberry is number one, the top flavor amongst the United States, followed by chocolate chip, cookie dough, chocolate, and then vanilla. And they also looked at where certain flavors are more popular by state. Florida, there's a flavor called boba. I've never heard that before, but that's the favorite flavor in Florida. Pistachio was number one for New Mexico and New York. Coconut, no surprise, that's Hawaii. Butter pecan, no surprise, that's Georgia. Matcha, that's Kansas. Peppermint, Indiana. The favorite ice cream in Maine, blueberry.

0: Joan Jett and the Blackhearts. 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
1: 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So one female name and the rest men's name.

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4: 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Starting tonight, a severe thunderstorm watch is in effect until 9 p.m. for the listening area. Later tonight, showers and thunderstorms with patchy smoke, mostly cloudy, and a low around 58. Looking ahead to Sunday, patchy smoke and mostly sunny skies with a high near 74. Currently, it's 74 and experiencing rain showers. For UCToday.org, I'm Bill Banks.
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1: Now, you've heard of some crazy wedding reception stories where there a fight broke out, you know. And this is one of those. Because apparently in Wisconsin, there was a groomsman who decided to go to the meatball table and just started to eat the meatballs with his hands. He didn't get a plate. He didn't like pick them up with like the tongs or anything. He just put his hand in and started eating the meatballs, like right over the meatball tray, whatever was there. And that made one guest extremely upset. So much so that a punch was thrown, arguments, a full-blown fight, then some guy who thought it'd be a great idea to bring a gun to a wedding reception shot two people. I'm not sure of their condition. Hopefully they're okay. Sounds like the guy with the gun was defending the meatball guy's honor. But then the bride chased down the shooter, grabbed his key fob, and he had to run away on foot. I'm assuming police were able to find him later because his car was still there and the license plate was on the car.

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0: number three, it's Linda McCartney from 75, who jokingly blew a soft kiss into her microphone, which they turned up loud in the final mix. A big fave from the Yacht Rock Cave, it's Listen to What the Man Said. Playing America's Favorites, I'm Chuck Matthews on Greatest Hits USA. Once again, welcome to our three-hour musical mind excursion. Coming up on today's show, we'll be counting around the American charts for the third week in July. I'll be taking your requests at 855-USA-HITS. In the second hour, I'll go back to 1978. And to finish off, a top five countdown from 1965.
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0: Kicking things off at number four, Freda Payne, who, when she was just 14, was courted by Berry Gordy Jr. to sign with Motown. But her parents put that to rest real fast. Here's Band of Gold.

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1: Hey there, this is Debbie calling from Fort Wayne, Indiana. I would love to hear the song Convoy.
2: USA!
3: Breaker 19, this here's a rubber duck. You got a copy on me, Big Ben, come on. Yeah, 10-4, Big Ben, for sure, for sure. By golly, it's clean, clear to Flagtown, come on. Yeah, it's a big 10-4 there, Big Ben. Yeah, we definitely got the front door, good buddy. Mercy sakes alive, looks like we got us a convoy.
4: It was the dark of the moon on the 6th of June in a Kenworth pulling logs. Cab over Pete with a reefer on and a Jimmy hauling hogs. We is heading for Bear on I-10 about a mile out of Shaky Town. I says, Pigpen, this here's a rubber duck and I'm about to put the hammer down.

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1: By the time we got into Tulsa town, we had 85 trucks in all. But they's a roadblock up on the Cloverleaf, and them bears was wall to wall. Yeah, them Smokies as thick as bugs on a bumper. They even had a bear in the air. I says, calling all trucks, this here's the duck. We about to go.

0: Yeah, them hawks are starting to close up my sinuses. Mercy's sake, you better back off another 10.
1: Well, we rolled up Interstate 44 like a rocket sled on rails. We tore up all of our swindle sheets and left them setting on the scales. By the time we hit that shy town, them bears was getting smart. They'd brought up some reinforcements from the Illinois National Guard. There's armored cars and tanks and jeeps and rigs of every size. Yeah, them chicken coops was full of bears and choppers filled the skies. Well, we shot the line, we went for broke with 1,000 screaming trucks and 11 long-haired friends of Jesus in a chartreuse microbus.
0: Hey, rubber duck to Sodbuster. Come on there, yeah. 10-4, Sodbuster. Listen, you want to put that microbus in behind that suicide jockey? Yeah, he's hauling dynamite and he needs all the help he can get.
1: Well, we laid a strip for the Jersey Shore and prepared to cross the line. I could see the bridge was lined with bears, but it didn't have a doggone dime. I says, Pigpen, this here's a rubber duck. We just ain't going to pay no toll. So we crashed the gate doing 98. I says, let them truckers

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Number one with a 74 encore is George McRae with what is the largest selling single ever to come out of the state of FLA. That's Rock Your Baby. Next up on Greatest Hits USA, the genius of Brian Wilson of the Beach Boys, who said this was the best first album he's ever heard. From 1966, here's a cut from And Then Comes the Association.

0: That was Bloodstone from 1973, who began as a high school group out of Kansas City. That's Natural High. 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Hey, coming up next, they never had any hits. 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

number five, Righteous Brothers from 74, who picked up the term Blue-Eyed Soul after DJ Georgie Woods saw them in concert in Philly. That's rock and roll heaven. Next up on Greatest Hits USA, songwriters Jeff Berry and Ellie Greenwich, who, after having big hits with The Do Ron Ron and Be My Baby in 63, who were encouraged to record their own music under the name of The Raindrops. While they never had any hits, this next song was actually the B-side of one of their singles, which Tommy James heard being played by another local band. Here's Hanky Panky. Bye.

1971 Carly Simon with That's the Way I've Always Heard It Should Be, number 9 this week. It's now time for the birthday bunch. Here we go. Here are some birthdays for this week in July. On the 13th, it's Roger McGuinn. He was the frontman and leader of The Byrds, with a Y. And Diane Renee, she gave you Navy Blue. On July 15th, it's Linda Ronstadt. She's a 10-time Grammy winner. And Alicia Bridges, she loves the nightlife. On July 16th, we find soul singer William Bell. He's trying to love too. And Jamaican songwriter Desmond Decker, he gave you The Israelites. And last, on July 17th, to save us, it's Spencer Davis, who came from South Wales, where he learned to play the harmonica at the age of 6. This is what he was doing 18 years later. It's Gimme Good Lovin' on Greatest Hits USA.

0: separate the Mighty Spitters from 73 with one of eight singles to reach the top 10. That's One of a Kind, Love Affair. Next up on Greatest Hits USA, They Robbed His Castle. Plus, one of your requests could be next.
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2: 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Starting tonight, a severe thunderstorm watch is in effect until 9 p.m. for the listening area. Later tonight, showers and thunderstorms, then patchy smoke. Mostly cloudy with a low around 58. Sunday brings patchy smoke and mostly sunny skies with a high near 74. Currently, it's 74 and partly cloudy. For UCToday.org, I'm Bill Banks with your weather flash.

0: from Steve Miller from 76. It's now that time to pick up the phone and call us on our nationwide toll-free hotline. Here comes the number. 855-USA-HITS. Who's on the phone?
1: My name's Donna. I'm from New Jersey. I would like to hear Ooh Baby Baby by The Miracles. Thank you so much. Bye-bye. USA.

0: At number 17, that's Graham Nash from 1970. He wrote that song way back when he was with the Hollies, but the group never recorded it, so Graham took it out one more time when he joined Crosby, Stills, and Young. That's Teach Your Children. Coming up next hour on Greatest Hits USA, he paid his dues, plus he moved his show to Hollywood. Stay tuned. 1978 is next.
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